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1: Darius Rucker on 97 Country, it's comeback song. Glovett Hugh and many folks describing this gal as one of country music's sharpest lyricists. She has a way with her words. It's Megan Maroney with Beautiful Things on 97 Country.

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You love it, Hugh and Zach Top now. His latest from his album, Ain't In It For My Health, it's South of Sanity.

Ella Langley, it's Be Her on 97 Country. 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

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The Bartow Ford Request and Dedication Hour in just a few minutes. 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

97 Country WPCV, proud to be your hometown country station with Thomas Redd. It goes like this. Starting off 9 o'clock on this thrilling Thursday night, my name is Glenn, and it's that time once again you've texted in your request. So let's get right to it. It's time now for the Bartow Ford Request and Dedication Hour, and the Big Dog Daddy starting us off tonight, Toby Keith and Red Solo Cup.

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Lee Bryce on 97 Country, It's Hard to Love. Good love it to you on this thrilling Thursday night on the Bartow Ford Request and Dedication Hour. A little bit ago, our first request of the night, Toby Keith with Red Solo Cup. Ronnie Atkins on the way, Co Wetzel 2 by request after new music. 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

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It's Blake Shelton on 97 Country. Hello with you. It's the Bartow Ford Request and Dedication Hour, playing your favorite songs by your request until 10 o'clock tonight. That's coming out real soon, so we have enough time for just one more request tonight, and it's Luke Bryan, All My Friends Say, and that's going to do it for me tonight. Thank you so much for spending your evening with us, and I hope to do this again tomorrow night, 7 o'clock. Till next time, remember, be blessed. Don't be stressed. I've been Glenn.

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1: Hi, I'm Attorney Dean Bernetti. In Galatians 5:26, we read, "Let us not become conceited or provoke one another or be jealous of one another." 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The question is not just what is the plan, but also will you be content in what He's going to do in you? I am convinced that God will do great things in all of us. My goal is to be content in Christ.

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5: Hi, I'm attorney Dean Brunetti. In Matthew chapter 4, we read of Jesus being tempted by the devil. From our beginning, his call has always been the same, follow me. 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The difference is that Christ has already carved the path. He has overcome Satan, and just as he did, you can do so as well through him, by him, and with him. Just don't ever give up, because he has never given up on you.
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She said, honey, what would you do if you'd have never met me? 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
3: Hi, I'm attorney Dean Bernetti. In Galatians 5:1, we read, "So Christ has truly set us free." There's really not a lot more that needs to be said as we approach the 4th of July. The Declaration of Independence declares freedom for us as a nation. 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For there is nothing better than being an American. God bless the USA.
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0: It's 97 Country. Good morning. Thanks for starting your day with Julie and DJ.
1: And a guy went into the club and tried to attack a janitor, but the janitor kicked his booty.
2: Yes.
1: Do not mess with a guy with a broom, no. Apparently, is the story here. A man in Oklahoma, his name is Lawrence, was a patron at a dance club.
2: Yeah.
1: You know, a ladies, you know.
2: Hey, everybody,
1: yeah.
2: Here comes Savannah to the stage.
1: That's it.
2: Put your hands together.
1: And he randomly attacked a janitor. Now, it's unclear why Lawrence all of a sudden went after the guy, called him a racial slur, and then charged at him with a knife. That's when the janitor saw him coming. Grabbed his broom, hit Lawrence with the broom, wasn't finished then, jumped on him and started beating him to a bloody pulp. So it doesn't sound like the janitor was harmed at all. Lawrence was taken to a hospital for medical attention, was arrested for assault and battery with a dangerous weapon because, as we said, he went after him with a knife when the janitor went him with the broom.
2: Now, Julie Kay, they say witnesses say the janitor really mopped the floor with the guy. And his new nickname around the club, the janitor, Mr. Clean. Your clock.
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0: mother's tattoo took 90 days to complete. So we have Angelica talking about keeping her late husband's ink.
1: On Friday, after everybody left and I was doing my goodbye, is when the mortician and I stood there and I got to outline the exact tattoo I wanted. My husband having over 70 tattoos, I wanted the surrounding tattoos in it as well. So you outline it and then the tissue is removed, and Save My Ink Forever sent the funeral home a preservation bag. When they showed us his tattoo, it was undescribable as to what that felt. We really had my husband's tattoo preserved.
0: Yeah, so she had the mortician cut it off of him so she could frame it and hang it on her wall. She says, when they handed it to us, I was shocked, and it was a good shock. So many things you didn't know you were missing instantly felt better, she says. This isn't a replica. You can see his hair.
2: Oh, no.
0: His wrinkles. The ink I kissed goodnight. It's kind of creepy, but I know everybody mourns in their own way, and I get it. The thing that throws me off is that she says she hangs it on the wall, and it's got the hair and the wrinkles. That's what kind of freaks me out the most. Hopefully it's just on the wall, like in her bedroom or maybe on her nightstand. I just don't see people coming over. She says, yeah, that's his tattoo. That's the hair. That's the, I don't know. I'm just kind of,
2: it's kind of creepy
0: about it. Yeah.
2: You know, she says when he was alive, he was kind of a homebody and liked to hang around the house.
0: Oh, DJ.
2: And she ain't kidding now. He really is hanging around the house. And designers describe her decorating style as Buffalo Bill meets Hobby Lobby.
0: Yes.
3: Yeah. Julie and DJ in the morning.
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0: 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Julie and DJ here. And if you want to sleep longer, you need to exercise before bed. I'm not a fan of this. A study from the University of Otago in New Zealand found that doing some light exercises before bed could help you sleep in longer the next day. What the study says, all I have to do is pick some simple moves like some chair squats, some calf raises.
1: Okay.
0: All right. Standing knee lifts. Do them with me, DJ.
1: Okay, here we go.
0: And then do them every 30 minutes for 4 hours before bed.
1: Get to sleepy already.
0: 4 hours before? Who's,
1: oh my, who's got time for that? When did we eat?
0: They say it's actually only 8 times before bed, so it's only 24 minutes total, but if you're doing it every 30 minutes. So on average, participants in the study who moved around in the evening slept 27 minutes more than those who just sat on the couch and watched TV. Now, here's a friendly reminder. They tell you you should avoid heavy exercise before bed because it could raise your body temperature and heart rate, so that's why you want to keep it light. And you don't need a gym. The exercises were designed so you can do them in your living room, while you're watching your favorite show, even walking around the house, maybe doing a little dancing.
1: Oh, yeah.
0: Any movement is better.
1: With the jazz hands. Yeah.
0: Any movement is better than just sitting on the couch. So if you're looking to sleep a little bit longer, about 27 minutes more, a few squats before bed may help you sleep longer.
1: Okay, let me see if I got this right, Julie K. Okay. Do squats at 8 p.m.
0: Yeah.
1: You wake up at 8 a.m. Do burpees at 9 p.m. Wake up in the ER.
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2: Good morning. So what I hear you saying is if you give up an additional 4 hours of your day to build in extra exercise, 30 minutes in intervals before you go to bed, you get 27 minutes of extra sleep.
0: That's what the research shows.
2: I'm going to keep doing my method of just drinking before I go to bed because I sleep in a lot longer than 27 minutes until after that.
0: Yes. Amen, sister. Amen.
2: The remote control and lifting the wine glass, that's all you need.
0: I agree. Hey. I agree.
2: That's right.
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0: So there's an accident in Lake Buena Vista. It's on eastbound I-4 at Highway 535. There's a jam forming from World Center Drive trying to get around it. West along I-4 is affected by it as well. That's going from Darrell Carter Parkway toward that point. The eastbound side of I-4 otherwise so far runs well in toward Orlando. In Lakeland, the westbound side of I-4 is moving well. There are no problems in toward Plant City. And beyond all of that, you're trouble-free toward Tampa. That's up to speed toward the Selma Connector, as well as in toward I-275. I'm Rick Dixon with your Central Florida traffic.
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2: No big change to the weather pattern just yet. That means high temperatures will again reach the mid-90s, but we also have some scattered heavy thunderstorms expected, especially this afternoon and this evening. Watch for scattered thunderstorms Saturday and Sunday afternoon, some of us receiving heavy downpours. For 97 Country, I'm meteorologist Julie Marquez.

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2: Julie K, I noticed people are trying to eat better these days. All my friends are trying to eat better, and I noticed you always do a good job of that.
0: Yeah, hot dog first thing in the morning. That's good.
2: Oh, yeah. Nothing says health than a hot dog. And some people pretend to be doing that, and they don't know how. They have to have someone show them what good food is. So I kind of compiled a list, some things that you think are healthy, but they're not really healthy items. When someone offers you help to help lose weight or even eat better, you should take it. Say the health food salesman shows up at your front door. I know what you'd do. Let's do a role play. Health food salesman, what are you going to do?
0: Hide behind the couch.
2: Julie K, don't leave him standing outside in a hot weather like that.
0: Look at my house.
2: Vite him in.
0: Vite him in.
2: Yeah, of course.
0: There you go.
2: Okay. All right, here's some things you think are healthy, but they are not healthy.
0: Okay.
2: Granola bars. Sure, some have whole grains, nuts, and dried fruit, but most of them are basically candy bars and hiking boots. They're loaded with sugar, refined grains, oils, and artificial stuff. Now, I'm not a big fan of stuff that's good for you, but of all things on this earth, did you know ghosts love healthy stuff?
0: I did not know that ghosts love healthy stuff.
2: Do you know why ghosts love health food?
0: Why, DJ?
2: Because it's supernatural.
0: Supernatural, get it? Natural health ghost.
2: Vitamin. Vitamin. Okay. Flavored yogurt. Yogurt can be healthy until it's loaded with sugar, fake sweeteners, and candy. Some of those healthy yogurts could double as a dessert, which I've done several times. And I was alarmed by these findings of the health food things are not really good for you. So I started a business to help people diet and eat healthy.
0: Look at you.
2: That's right. I started a diet healthy food delivery diet app.
0: Oh, wow.
2: This is how it works.
0: Yeah.
2: You open the app, you place your order, and I don't deliver the food at all.
0: There it is.
2: Boom.
0: There you go.
2: Weight loss guaranteed. Another problem people have in KS, they think juice is healthy for you.
0: Well,
2: but in reality, juice sounds healthy, but that bottle, it's mostly sugar water in a fancy outfit.
0: That's true.
2: So why not just eat the fruit? It's better for you. Some of it has natural sugar in it, but it's not added sugar, so it's okay.
0: Okay.
2: Mm-hmm. No serving sizes. According to labels, I'm not one person. I'm a family of four.
0: Family of four.
2: As I eat. That's right.
0: Uh-huh.
2: Organic snacks is another. People say just because it's organic, they think it's totally good for you. But it doesn't always mean that. If a cookie is organic, it's still a cookie. The only difference is it costs $6 instead of $2.
0: Very good point there, DJ.
2: Why does all this healthy living and diets have to be so hard?
0: It is.
2: I guess my takeaway from all this, there's light at the end of the tunnel.
0: Mm-hmm.
2: The best part of eating healthy and working out is one day you won't have to do it anymore. It'll be 6 feet under.
0: That's the light at the end of the tunnel?
2: You'll see the light at the end of the tunnel, so see what I'm saying? it works that way. Now, here's a bonus tip for those TikTok Tide takers.
0: Great.
2: The ones that used to eat Tide Pods, I think they're still doing that.
0: Okay, all right.
2: Tide has now embraced the edible trend.
0: Oh.
2: They've now officially replaced active ingredients with nutrition facts.
0: Oh.
2: Tide Pods, now part of a balanced breakfast for you TikTokers.
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0: You're listening to 97 Country. Good morning. It's Julie and DJ. And I know a lot of ladies and a lot of kids love glitter, right?
1: Yeah.
0: I'm just not one of those because I find it annoying.
1: You don't mind if it's something in a tube that stays there, but you don't like the loose glitter.
0: No.
1: Like comes on cards and things like that.
0: At Christmas, makeup. Around birthday as well, I feel a card. And I'm like, does it feel glittery? And then I open it very slowly. And then I'm like, okay, if it's safe, I'll open it. And if it's glitter, I'm like...
1: It's like a Mission Impossible song playing.
0: Dun, yeah. Dun, dun, dun, because dun, it's too dun, much. Dun, I mean, you get it all over in your eyes. I remember my grandmother one year at Christmas got glitter in her eye. She had to go to the eye doctor
1: because
0: she couldn't get it out.
1: Gosh.
0: So maybe I'm traumatized from that.
1: I had this one coworker that used to send cards, and it was Christmas cards, glitter, and I would open it in the car when I checked my mail.
0: Oh.
1: And I have a black interior. Never get it out.
0: That's the worst.
1: Yeah.
0: Well, this woman was upset with her ex-boyfriend. He done broke up with her and she glittered him. That's what she did. Poured salt in her ex-boyfriend's car engine and glitter in his AC vents.
1: Woo!
0: She caused over 12,000

0: Julie, the moral of this story, never underestimate the power of a woman armed with crafting supplies and a grudge.
1: That's true.
0: Now, he should look on the bright side of this because all his friends are commenting about the interior of his vehicle looking simply fabulous.
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5: There is some building volume heading from Plant City along the westbound side of I-4, right around McIntosh Road, just briefly forming at that point. After that, there are delays forming in toward Tampa on I-4 from the Selma Connector in toward A-275. I-4 out of Lakeland is up to speed eastbound in toward Polk City, and you're trouble-free in toward Champions Gate as well. After that, there's accident at Clutterbrook that's going on in Lake Buena Vista. It's on eastbound I-4 at Highway 535. There's very slow traffic from Highway 417 getting routed, and there's also a backup on the westbound side of I-4 after Highway 528 toward this situation. I'm Rick Dixon with your Central Florida traffic.
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1: Good morning, Julie and DJ on 97 Country. And Mom of the Year goes to Sierra Bonner.
2: Yay.
1: What did Sierra do? Packed a gun in her child's backpack.
2: Whoa.
1: No. This Florida mother is facing charges after police said she packed a gun in her child's book bag during the first week of classes at her child's elementary school. Now, luckily, when her child got there, opened the book bag, was like, Mrs. Johnson? I have a gun in my backpack, Mrs. Johnson. So immediately told the teacher. Teacher reported it to supervisors and authorities as well. So the weapon was confiscated by deputies who then, of course, launched an investigation.
2: Oh, boy.
1: So what supposedly happened was, I guess mom put the gun in the backpack because the child was going home to dad and it was dad's gun.
2: Mm-hmm.
1: So that makes sense, right, moms and dads?
2: Yeah.
1: Pack a gun in your child's backpack when you're changing custody.
2: Ugh. Oh, yeah. That always ends up nicely.
1: So the mother identified, as I said, Sierra Bonner, arrested, charged with child neglect, given a firearm to a minor. And police said it's crucial that parents know what their children are bringing to school before they leave home. Look in their backpacks, ask questions, and have conversation on what's appropriate to bring to school. A gun? Not so much.
2: You know, the kid's math homework was 2 plus 2 equals 4, but his mom's math homework was 9 millimeter plus one stupid mom equals 90 days in the slammer.
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0: There is some good news heading in toward Lake Buena Vista. The accident on eastbound I-4 at Highway 535 has finally been cleared out of the roadway. There is still a very heavy backup from Highway 417 toward that point, but your lanes are open. Heading in from Lakeland to the westbound side of I-4 that's moving well near Highway 98. There are some replays after Plant City at McIntosh Road. And further along, there's jammed up traffic very heavy from the Selma Connector at continuing toward the interchange with I-275. I'm Rick Dixon with your Central Florida traffic.
1: 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Simply the best for less.
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3: No big change to the weather pattern just yet. That means high temperatures will again reach the mid-90s, but we also have some scattered heavy thunderstorms expected, especially this afternoon and this evening. Watch for scattered thunderstorms Saturday and Sunday afternoon, some of us receiving heavy downpours. For 97 Country, I'm meteorologist Julie Marquez. W-

0: shoot. Good morning. You're listening to 97 Country Julie and DJ, and the good stuff is brought to you by Ronnie's Carpets and Flooring. That's the good stuff. DJ, one of the things that scares me the most is the thought of losing one of my dogs, is that one of them takes off running and I can't find them.
1: Right.
0: I do have them both microchipped. I even have air tags on their collars so I can find them.
1: Thank God.
0: And I'm glad I do, and I'm glad I have a microchip, because this guy lost his dog 8 years ago and just found it again. Okay.
1: Wow.
0: He lives in Arizona. He has been reunited with his lost dog after 8 long years. Paul had a miniature pincher, Damien, went missing in 2017. Apparently, he was making a move across country, got to Arizona. Damien got out of the collar, ran off because it was new surroundings.
1: Right.
0: And he has been looking for Damien for 8 years. After searching, putting posts on social media, Damien was found by Donna Bentley in Oklahoma City. Yeah. And Paul was reunited with his old pal. As soon as he heard about it, he drove the 14 hours to Oklahoma City.
1: Same. I do the same.
0: And went and picked up his little buddy, Damien, and now they are back together again.
1: You know, when that happens, I mean, I've never had it happen to me, but I can only imagine, like, the not knowing where your little friend is.
0: Right.
1: You know, but thank God this ended the way it did.
0: Yes, that is good stuff. That's the good
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0: 97 Country, Julie Ann DJ. And this widow had a tattoo removed from her husband. She lives in West Virginia. And she had her late husband's tattoo cut from his body.
1: What? I thought when you say a tattoo removal, I thought she told her husband to go get it removed.
0: No.
1: Oh, my gosh.
0: After he passed away, had his tattoo cut from his corpse so she could frame it as a cool tribute, is what she says. Her name is Angelica. Angelica says the process of preserving her husband's Pittsburgh Steelers tattoo took 90 days to complete. So we have Angelica talking about keeping her late husband's ink.
2: On Friday, after everybody left and I was doing my goodbye, is when the mortician and I stood there and I got to outline the exact tattoo I wanted. My husband having over 70 tattoos, I wanted the surrounding tattoo.

0: His wrinkles, the ink I kissed goodnight. It's kind of creepy, but I know everybody mourns in their own way, mm-hmm. and I get it. The thing that throws me off is that she says she hangs it on the wall,
1: yeah.
0: and it's got the hair Ooh. And the wrinkles. That's what kind of freaks me yeah. out the most. Hopefully it's just on the wall, like in her bedroom, or maybe on her nightstand. I just don't see people coming over. She says, yeah, that's his tattoo. That's the hair. That's the... I don't know.
1: Oh, no.
0: I'm just kind of...
1: It's kind of creepy.
0: Creepy
1: a little bit.
0: About it. Yeah.
1: You know, she says when he was alive, he was kind of a homebody and liked to hang around the house.
0: Oh,
1: and
0: DJ.
1: She ain't kidding now. He really is hanging around the house. And designers describe her decorating style as Buffalo Bill meets Hobby Lobby.
0: Yes. Yeah.
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4: There is a jam up in place heading in toward Tampa along the westbound side of I-4, approaching the Selma connector in toward I-275. I-275 going south. There's a very brief delay near Bush Boulevard. And for the most part, that runs well toward I-4. In Eaton Park, the northbound side of Highway 98, that's a little heavy near Polk Parkway. And there are hard delays getting heavier in toward Lake Buena Vista along eastbound I-4, approaching Highway 417 toward Highway 535. Otherwise, it's a 5 ride in toward Orlando. I'm Rick Dixon with your Central Florida traffic.
5: Told

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0: Morning's 97 Country. Julie and DJ here. And if you want to sleep longer, you need to exercise before bed. I'm not a fan of this. A study from the University of Otago in New Zealand found that doing some light exercises before bed could help you sleep in longer the next day. What the study says, all I have to do is pick some simple moves like some chair squats, some calf raises.
1: Okay.
0: All right. Standing knee lifts. Do them with me, DJ.
1: Okay, here we go.
0: And then do them every 30 minutes for 4 hours before bed.
1: Get to sleep here already.
0: 4 hours before.
1: Who's got time for that? When did we eat?
0: They say it's actually only 8 times before bed, so it's only 24 minutes total, but if you're doing it every 30 minutes. So on average, participants in the study who moved around in the evening slept 27 minutes more than those who just sat on the couch and watched TV. Now, here's a friendly reminder. They tell you you should avoid heavy exercise before bed because it could raise your body temperature and heart rate, so that's why you want to keep it light. And you don't need a gym. The exercises were designed so you can do them in your living room, while you're watching your favorite show, even walking around the house, maybe doing a little dancing.
1: Oh, yeah.
0: Any movement is better.
1: With the jazz hands. Yeah.
0: Any movement is better than just sitting on the couch. So if you're looking to sleep a little bit longer, about 27 minutes more, a few squats before bed may help you sleep longer.
1: Okay, let me see if I got this right, Julie K. Okay. Do squats at 8 p.m.
0: Yeah.
1: You wake up at 8 a.m. Do burpees at 9 p.m. Wake up in the ER.
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2: Good morning. So what I hear you saying is if you give up an additional 4 hours of your day to build in extra exercise, 30 minutes in intervals before you go to bed, you get 27 minutes of extra sleep.
0: That's what the research shows.
2: I'm going to keep doing my method of just drinking before I go to bed because I sleep in a lot longer than 27 minutes until after that.
0: Yes. Amen, sister. Amen.
2: The remote control and lifting the wine glass, that's all you need.
0: I agree. Hey. I agree.
2: That's right.
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3: There's a delay in toward Lake Buena Vista along East 194, a little slow near Highway 429, then again near Highway 417 toward Highway 535. After that, there's a jam up in toward Orlando, approaching John Young Parkway. This takes you toward an accident at Orange Blossom Trail, and there's a brief but heavy backup again near Highway 408 after that. Heading from Lakeland to the westbound side of I-4, that's running well toward Plant City. Getting closer toward Tampa, though, there's bumper-to-bumper traffic from the Selma Connector in toward I-275. I'm Rick Dixon with your Central Florida traffic.
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5: No big change to the weather pattern just yet. That means high temperatures will again reach the mid-90s, but we also have some scattered heavy thunderstorms expected, especially this afternoon and this evening. Watch for scattered thunderstorms Saturday and Sunday afternoon, some of us receiving heavy downpours. For 97 Country, I'm meteorologist Julie Marquez. Double.

0: to get to know you, everything about you makes me want you, know what you're doing, baby, don't you, don't you?
1: You're listening to 97 Country. Good morning, it's Julie and DJ, and I know a lot of ladies and a lot of kids love glitter, right?
2: Yeah.
1: I'm just not one of those because I find it annoying.
2: You don't mind if it's something in a tube that that stays there, but you don't like the loose glitter.
1: That's, no.
2: Like comes on cards and,
1: yes,
2: and things like that.
1: At Christmas,
2: makeup.
1: Around birthday as well, I feel a card. And I'm like, does it feel glittery? And then I open it very slowly. And then I'm like, okay, if it's safe, I'll open it. And if it's glitter, I'm like...
2: It's like a Mission Impossible song playing.
1: Dun, yeah.
2: Dun, dun, dun,
1: because
2: dun,
1: it's too dun, much. Dun, I mean, you get it all over. In your eyes. I remember my grandmother one year at Christmas got glitter in her eye. She had to go to the eye doctor because she couldn't get it out.
2: Gosh.
1: So maybe I'm traumatized from that.
2: I had this one coworker that used to send cards, and it was Christmas cards, glitter, and I would open it in the car when I checked my mail.
1: Oh.
2: And I have a black interior.
1: Ah.
2: Never get it out.
1: That's the worst.
2: Yeah.
1: Well, this woman was upset with her ex-boyfriend. He done broke up with her, and she glittered him. That's what she did. Poured salt in her ex-boyfriend's car engine and glitter in his AC vents.
2: Woo!
1: She caused over $12,000 worth of damage.
2: Gosh.
1: Stephanie's ex-boyfriend reported the damage. Well, I would think so. They argued, and now the car is totaled, okay? Stephanie admitted to some of the damage and was arrested. It is being held in jail on $12,000 bond. She was charged with criminal mischief because she put salt in the engine. Now, I don't know anything about salt in the engine.
2: I haven't heard of that one, but...
1: But glitter in the AC vents? Could you imagine him turning on the AC and fool?
2: Yeah, it's like Rip Taylor being in the same car. You know, Julie, the moral of this story, never underestimate the power of a woman armed with crafting supplies and a grudge.
1: That's true.
2: Now, he should look on the bright side of this because all his friends are commenting about the interior of his vehicle looking simply fabulous.
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0: Good morning, Julie and DJ on 97 Country. And Mom of the Year goes to Sierra Bonner.
1: Yay.
0: What did Sierra do? Packed a gun in her child's backpack.
1: Whoa.
0: No. This Florida mother is facing charges after police said she packed a gun in her child's book bag during the first week of classes at her child's elementary school. Now, luckily, when her child got there, opened the book bag, was like, Mrs. Johnson? I have a gun in my backpack, Mrs. Johnson. So immediately told the teacher. Teacher reported it to supervisors and authorities as well. So the weapon was confiscated by deputies who then, of course, launched an investigation.
1: Oh, boy.
0: So what supposedly happened was, I guess Mom put the gun in the backpack because the child was going home to Dad and it was Dad's gun.
1: Mm-hmm.
0: So that makes sense, right, moms and dads?
1: Yeah.
0: Pack a gun in your child's backpack when you're changing custody.
1: Ugh. Oh, yeah. That always ends up nicely.
0: So the mother identified, as I said, Sierra Bonner, arrested, charged with child neglect, giving a firearm to a minor. And police said it's crucial that parents know what their children are bringing to school before they leave home. Look in their backpacks, ask questions, and have conversation on what's appropriate to bring to school. A gun? Not so much.
1: You know, the kid's math homework was 2 plus 2 equals 4, but his mom's math homework was 9 millimeter plus one stupid mom equals 90 days in the slammer.
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2: Julie K, I noticed people are trying to eat better these days. All of my friends are trying to eat better, and I noticed you always do a good job of that.
0: Yeah, hot dog first thing in the morning. That's good.
2: Oh, yeah. Nothing says health than a hot dog. And some people pretend to be doing that, and they don't know how. They have to have someone show them what good food is. So I kind of compiled a list of some things that you think are healthy, but they're not really healthy items. When someone offers you help to help lose weight or even eat better, you should take it. Say that health food salesman shows up at your front door. I know what you do. Let's do a role play. Health food salesman, what are you going to do?
0: Hide behind the couch.
2: Julie K, don't leave him standing outside in a hot weather like that.
0: Like on my house.
2: Vitamin in. Yeah, of course.
0: There you go.
2: Okay. All right, here's some things you think are healthy, but they are not healthy.
0: Okay.
2: Granola bars. Sure, some have whole grains, nuts, and dried fruit, but most of them are basically candy bars and hiking boots. They're loaded with sugar, refined grains, oils, and artificial stuff. Now, I'm not a big fan of stuff that's good for you, but of all things on this earth, did you know ghosts love healthy stuff?
0: I did not know that ghosts love healthy stuff.
2: Do you know why ghosts love health food?
0: Why, DJ?
2: Because it's supernatural.
0: Supernatural, get it? Natural health ghost.
2: Vitamin. Okay. Flavored yogurt. Yogurt can be healthy until it's loaded with sugar, fake sweeteners, and candy. Some of those healthy yogurts could double as a dessert, which I've done several times. And I was alarmed by these findings of the health food things are not really good for you. So I started a business to help people diet and eat healthy.
0: Look at you.
2: That's right. I started a diet healthy food delivery diet app.
0: Oh, wow.
2: This is how it works.
0: Yeah.
2: You open the app, you place your order, and I don't deliver the food at all.
0: There it is.
2: Boom.
0: There you go.
2: Weight loss guaranteed. Another problem people are having, Karis, they think juice is healthy for you.
0: Well,
2: but in reality, juice sounds healthy, but that bottle, it's mostly sugar in a fancy outfit.
0: That's true.
2: So why not just eat the fruit? It's better for you. Some of it has natural sugar in it, but it's not added sugar, so it's okay.
0: Okay.
2: Mm-hmm. Those serving sizes, according to labels, I'm not one person. I'm a family of four.
0: Family of four.
2: That's right.
0: Uh-huh.
2: Organic snacks is another. People say just because it's organic, they think it's totally good for you, but it doesn't always mean that. If a cookie's organic, it's still a cookie. The only difference is it costs $6 instead of $2.
0: Very good point there, DJ.
2: Why does all this healthy living and diets have to be so hard?
0: It is.
2: I guess my takeaway from all this, there's light at the end of the tunnel.
0: Mm-hmm.
2: The best part of eating healthy and working out is one day you won't have to do it anymore. You'll be 6 feet under.
0: That's the light at the end of the tunnel?
2: You'll see the light at the end of the tunnel, so see what I'm saying? it works that way. Now, here's a bonus tip for those TikTok Tide takers.
0: Great.
2: The ones that used to eat Tide Pods, I think they're still doing that.
0: Okay, all right.
2: Tide has now embraced the edible trend.
0: Oh.
2: They've now officially replaced active ingredients with nutrition facts.
0: Oh.
2: Tide Pods, now part of a balanced breakfast for you TikTokers.
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0: morning. You're listening to 97 Country, Julie and DJ. And the good stuff is brought to you by Ronnie's Carpets and Flooring.
1: That's the good stuff.
0: DJ, one of the things that scares me the most is the thought of losing one of my dogs, is that one of them takes off running and I can't find them.
2: Right.
0: I do have them both microchipped. I even have air tags on their collars so I can find them.
2: Thank God.
0: And I'm glad I do, and I'm glad I have a microchip, because this guy lost his dog 8 years ago and just found it again. Okay?
2: Wow.
0: He lives in Arizona. He has been reunited with his lost dog after 8 long years. Paul had a miniature pincher, Damien, went missing in 2017. Apparently, he was making a move across country, got to Arizona. Damien got out of the collar, ran off because of his new surroundings.
2: Right.
0: And he has been looking for Damien for 8 years. After searching, putting posts on social media, Damien was found by Donna Bentley in Oklahoma City. Yeah. And Paul was reunited with his old pal. As soon as he heard about it, he drove the 14 hours to Oklahoma City.
2: Same. I do the same.
0: And went and picked up his little buddy, Damien, and now they are back together again.
2: You know, when that happens, I mean, I've never had it happen to me, but I can only imagine, like, the not knowing where your little friend is.
0: Right.
2: You know? But thank God this ended the way it did.
0: Yes, that is good stuff.

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0: 97 Country. Thank you so much for starting your work day with Julie and DJ. And DJ, we need to make our apologies this morning.
1: Oh, boy.
0: Smith, Fedler, Smith, PA say, just do it. Like Nike. I would like to apologize to those glitter lovers, because I know a lot of people love glitter. Kids love glitter.
1: Yeah.
0: Women, well, I know some of y'all like glitter as well. And I was saying how, with me, it's just too much. If you send me a birthday card or a Christmas card with glitter, I'm going to look. I slowly open the envelope. If it's in there, I'm not even opening the rest. So to my friends who have sent me cards with glitter, I've never seen that. Because I see the glitter, and I immediately close it, and I'm like, I'm done. Too much for me. So I'm sorry if you're a glitter lover and if you like to send cards with glitter, you do you. It's not my jam because it's just a mess.
1: Yeah, it is a mess.
0: So
1: for years, you'll still have glitter.
0: Exactly.
1: Somewhere.
0: Exactly. I think I still have glitter from when I was in the sixth grade somewhere in my, like, a shoebox somewhere. I'm like, it's too much. You can never get rid of it. So I'm sorry to you glitter lovers out there.
1: All right, Julie K., I need to apologize to all the people who like to exercise out there, because you did a story about how important it is to exercise before you go to bed. You do squats at 8 p.m., you wake up at 8 a.m., you do burpees at 9 a.m., you wake up in the ER. This is what I say. You forget push-ups, forget set-ups. I get winded doing hiccups.
0: Yeah, so, yeah. Well. Well, there you go. That's what we got. Anything you want to say about it? Yeah, whatever. You can text us at 683-9797.
1: Or you can email us at 97country.com or catch up with us on our social medias, Facebook, Instagram, and the TikTok. We're on every single one of them.
0: The last thing you could do if you feel the need to talk to somebody, here's what I would do. I would just pick up the phone and call Melissa.
1: Mm-hmm.
0: 'Cause she'll answer the phone and she'll take your complaints or maybe your comments or maybe you have accolades for us.
1: Yeah.
0: That you're like, you know, that was the best show ever.
1: Ever?
0: Probably not, but whatever. She's a next. Sorry, Melissa.
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1: Hey, it's Joe and DJ here, and we love getting your texts.
0: Like this one from Sandy's. It's my birthday, and I just ran 5 miles. Not bad for a 7-year-old.
1: That is impressive. You know, at my age, I can barely run my mouth without getting tired, so...
0: Got a point.
1: Good job, Sandy. Jennifer says, DJ makes me laugh every morning. And Julie, you compliment him as well.
0: Yeah, okay.
1: Hear that, Julie? Mm-hmm. She just said for you to compliment me.
0: No, we're not doing that. Got something you want to say? Text us at 863-683-9797.
1: Thanks to Jared Gordon Ford of Winter Haven for sponsoring our text line.
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1: 97 Country. Oh, yeah. It is Friday. Welcome. Melissa Moran here. Let's get this morning going with Toby Keith. Here's I Love This Bar.

97 Country WPCV, last day for Amazon Prime Days. Have you resisted? Stay strong. You've got one day left. Don't blow that money. Here's Billy Currington with Don't.

Thomas Rhett, Ain't a Bad Life on 97 Country WPCB, where it's 10:14. Melissa Moran here. Now, Thomas has confirmed that even though he's busy on the road doing his tour, he is currently writing and recording new music, and he describes this next project as creative. It's particularly meaningful for him because in the past, he really focused on quantity over quality, but now it's a whole different thing. And you know, he's always had plenty of material with five kids, but now with his first son, Little Brave, I feel like you're gonna get a different perspective from Thomas with this next one.

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Woo, we got a good storm yesterday, and it continues later today. It's 85 right now. Feels more like 91, though.

0: Well, tequila and this Florida weather, you know what I'm talking about. WPCV, what is happening? Melissa Moran here. How would you like to see Post Malone and Jelly Roll, along with Carter Faith, when they come to Ray J on July 8th? Of course, we've got your tickets, and you're going to win those coming up at 1 o'clock today. Now, keep in mind, July 8th is a Wednesday, so make sure you can get the day off and all of that. I'm sure to see Post Malone and Jelly Roll, you will do just that.
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Luke Combs scheduled to be performing at Alan Jackson's Last Call finale show tomorrow in Nashville. What I would give to be in that crowd, I'll tell you what. Here's Forever After All.

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1: 97 Country. So you remember how Bailey Zimmerman was charged with trashing a hotel, $16,000 worth? Charges were dropped because he paid restitution and apologized. So hopefully he learned his lesson. Hey, let's kick off the hour with some Kenny Chesney. No shoes, no shirt, no problems, no love.

You just know Ella Langley is participating in today's National Take Your Dog to Work Day. She does it every day, and now she's up to three. She recently rescued a beagle right here in Florida. Here's Dustin Lynch, Small Town Boy.

0: Jordan Davis with Bar None on 97 Country WPCB, where it's 11:12. Now, in the beginning, it may have looked like Jordan Davis kind of came out of nowhere, but he moved to Nashville back in 2012, and he said he had one simple goal, to have one number one hit. Okay, so 10 number ones later, I think we can honestly say mission accomplished.
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1: 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Did Megan Maroney confirm that Riley Green broke her heart? She was at a show, and someone in the crowd was holding up a sign that said, Riley Green sucks. She allegedly pointed at it and gave it a look. I think that means she did. It was beautiful things.

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Last night, ABC aired CMA Fest, and Lainey Wilson did a duet with Tim McGraw. They sang I Like It, I Love It. 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

0: Zach Brown Band, jump right in on 97 Country WPCB, where it's 11:42. I was just watching the news and I saw this story how Congress is trying to pass a bill where they're trying to take the federal minimum wage to $25 an hour from, what is it, $7.25 to $25? I mean, that would be nice, but I'll take things that'll never happen for $1,000, Alex.
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know that coworker who asks a question and the meeting goes on and on for another 30 minutes? Oof, yeah, we never do that to you. 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

was rocking that with Lainey Wilson last night at the CMA Fest. 97 Country, WPCB, Kane Brown recovering from getting hit in the head with a golf ball. I am not kidding. Here's I Can Feel It.

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1: 97 Country, thanks for taking us along on your lunch break. I know we are just counting the hours until the weekend begins. Let's do it. Kicking off the hour with Montgomery Gentry, here's where I come from.

97 Country, WPCV. Two men are being paid $50,000 to watch every World Cup game. They won a contest from Fox Sports, and so they're in like this glass living room in Times Square. One of them is from Florida, by the way. That's like the equivalent of someone's salary. I'd be all about that. Here's This Is It. Way up.

Ella Langley, Choosing Texas on 97 Country WPCB, where it's 1214. You know, sometimes you hear two singers collaborate and you say, wow, they need to work together more often. And that was definitely the case last night when Ella Langley and Gretchen Wilson sang last night at the CMA Fest. Here's a clip.

0: Yeah, they were fabulous together. If you missed it, it's streaming on Hulu if you have it.
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97 Country, a guy in Cape Coral was arrested for driving recklessly and fleeing from the police on foot. They ended up finding him in a car wash. He was drunk, of course, but at least he was squeaky clean. Here's Morgan Wallen with Love Somebody on 97 Country.

97 Country, WPCV. We'll see some more thunderstorms later on, but for now, cloudy and 91 degrees. 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

Well, speaking of, we've got lots of fireworks coming up right here in Central Florida. Of course, tomorrow, 4th of July celebrations going on already in Eagle Lake and Zephyr Hills. And then Friday, Lakeland, Winter Haven, Fort Meade, Lake Hamilton on the 4th. They're everywhere. Here's John Party with Boots.

0: Songs About Me from Trace Adkins on 97 Country WPCV, where it's 12:44. Now let's talk about you winning Post Malone and Jelly Roll tickets. We have those coming up for you. They're going to be performing along with Carter Faith at Ray J on July 8th. 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
1: 97 Country, it is time to call in and win. We got a pair of tickets to see Post Malone and Jelly Roll along with Carter Faith at Ray J on July 8th. Please note that July 8th is a Wednesday. So if you can do that on a weeknight, the party animal you are, then caller number 9, I'm looking for you. 293 or 683-9797. Good luck.

0: 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And who's this?
1: My name's Annie.
0: Annie, you having a good day today?
1: Yes, ma'am. How are you?
0: Good. You are caller number 9.
1: Oh, my goodness.
0: Congratulations.
1: Thank you. Oh,
0: you're going to see Post Malone and Jelly Roll at Ray J. That is July 8th. You're going to have a great time.
1: Oh, my God. You made my day.
0: So happy to hear that. Where are you calling from, Annie?
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Well, you probably heard that Shrek is getting a prequel called Donkey, and it's going to be released. Well, you'll have to wait a little bit, not until June of 2028. In the meantime, go see Toy Story.

0: Lee Hauser, Boots on 97 Country, WPCV, where it's 144. Melissa Moran here. I hope you're enjoying your Friday afternoon. Now, this story came out where this woman in St. Pete, right down the road, was just arrested for stealing $72,000 worth of cigarettes from a Circle K. So basically, for the past 2 months, she's been going in, pretending to use the microwave, and she would steal a carton or two, and this would just go on and on. When they finally caught her, she was like, "How do you know it was me?"
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Well, I'm out of here. Hope you enjoy the rest of your day. But I'll tell you what, Nick is on the job next. And you've got your Post Malone and Jelly Roll tickets. So don't go anywhere. I'll see you Sunday. Here's Eric Church with Heart on Fire.

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1: Pat yourself on the back, give the sky a high five. You made it, my friend, to the end of another week. It is officially Friday. And I'm Nick Allen on the job. Jason Aldean, Don't Tell On Me on the way. Cody Johnson the ball, but Blake Shelton doing what she likes is coming right up.

97 Country WPCV, what's your first useless Friday fact? Did you know that ants have graveyards? Yep, they do. Not just anthills, they have graveyards. Here's our Cody Johnson, 97 Country. I've been

0: Did you have a chance to check out CMA Fest last night? Cody Johnson did a great job on that song he did with Brothers Osborne. That's The Fall on 97 Country WPCV. Nick here on a Friday. You can finally breathe a sigh of relief. Let's do it in 3, 2, 1. Doesn't that make you feel better? Something else is going to make you feel better later on this afternoon. A pair of tickets to see Post Malone and Jelly Roll and Carter Faith at Ray J on July 8th. We'll play the game you like a little bit. Trivia for free stuff within the next couple hours from this very moment on 97 Country.
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In case you didn't know, the music video for this tune right here was filmed at Universal Studios in Orlando, Florida. It's Kane Brown's Woman on 97 Country.

97 Country with a story about a newly single guy sliding back into old habits. 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

0: Toby Keith, as good as I once was on 97 Country WPCV. Nick here on the job. How do you know that summer is officially here? Well, here are some signs that summer is officially here. The mosquitoes have unionized and are demanding I donate blood on a recurring monthly basis. I put on shorts for the first time and discovered my legs are the exact color of a freshly peeled potato. My AC bill arrived. And the electric company thoughtfully included a sympathy card.
1: Tomorrow, some of us will wake up and it will be our last day on this earth. 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

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She said, honey, what would you do if you'd have never met me? 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
1: Hope the second half of your afternoon is going well. Just in case you're just tuning in, I am Nick Allen on the job for Friday. Ella Langley and Morgan Wallen, I Can't Love You Anymore. They're latest on the way for you. Old Dominion Hotel Key, but it's Blake Shelton kicking off three. All about tonight as we...

0: Dominion on 97 Country WPCV. Nick here on the job with a wacky but a true story. A German learned that not only is smoking in a police station is illegal, doing drugs in a police station is really illegal. Police say a man walked into the station and asked the desk officer for a light. That's when the man pulled out a bag of pills. He was immediately arrested. It's the first arrest where the suspect basically said, No, let me get that for you. Say it with me. Wacky but true.
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Cloudy in 93, down to 74 with a slight chance of a drip tonight. Sunny and hot tamale. 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

0: Randy Houser on 97 Country WPCV. Nick here on the job with a quick Nick news attack. According to an annual survey, Americans now believe they need a magic number of $1.46 million to retire comfortably. That's up from last year's magic number, which was anything, please. Anything at all.
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97 Country, this guy is happy to help his kids with homework, but not math. 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His best are English and history. 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
2: Mighty fine. I'm hoping on this Friday afternoon. Nick Allen here on the job. Luke Combs of BYU has latest coming up. Carrie Underwood's Church Bells, your first look at Friday traffic, and trivia for free stuff. I'm going to ask you a relatively easy trivia question. Get our eyes, score a pair of tickets to see Post Malone and Jelly Roll at Ray J July 8th. We'll play this game you like a little bit for the next 15 minutes right here. Celebrate.

97 Country with another useless fact. The first product to have a barcode was Wrigley's gum. Here's Carrie Underwood's Church Bells on 97 Country.

0: around the world on 97 Country WPCV. Nick here on the job. Trivia for Post Malone tickets coming up next. But first, let's see how your Friday afternoon commute begins. Rick, what's up?
1: There's a very heavy backup out of Orlando on the southbound side of Florida's turnpike at I-4. They're crawling again after that in toward Hunters Creek near Highway 417, then again in toward Kissimmee, approaching Highway 192. In Lakeland, there's a heavy backup on the westbound side of I-4 that begins near Kathleen Road, and it takes you in toward the accident clutter break that's going on. It's at County Line Road. The eastbound side of I-4 is slowing out of Tampa, a little heavy in spots after I-275. Then you're crawling near 301. There's a collision at that point, adding to those delays. And the slowdowns continue all the way off in toward Plant City as well, toward Park Road. I'm Rick Dixon with your Central Florida traffic.
0: Thank you very much. It is time to play the game you like a little bit. Trivia for free stuff. If you're new to Central Florida, hey, welcome. 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And if you're tuned in to the very first time to listen to my voice, thanks for listening. I certainly do appreciate it. Going to ask you a relatively easy trivia question. Get it right. Trust me, this is easy. Get it right. You get a pair of tickets to see Post Malone along with Jelly Roll and Carter Faith at Ray J July 8th. Listen closely. How many degrees are in a circle? Told you this was easy. How many degrees are in a circle? Going to start with caller 5 at 293 or 683. 9797, you're just shaking your head, aren't you? Or toll free at 1-800-227-9797. How many degrees are in a circle? Really, do you have to Google it? Please say you don't have to. But if you do, good luck in 97 Country. Hold it.

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6: We're looking at typical June weather over the next several days. That means high temperatures mostly in the mid-90s and morning lows mostly in the mid-70s. We're going to start off your Saturday with partly sunny skies. Again, morning lows in the mid-70s. And we will see a chance of afternoon scattered thunderstorms. High temperatures, again, warming up to the mid-90s. Storms are going to cover around half the area. That will be the same case for Sunday and into Monday, and then maybe a higher chance of rain as we head into Tuesday and Wednesday next week. For 97 Country, I'm meteorologist Kyle Hansen.
7: Cloudy skies in 91 at 97 Country. Got not dirt. Let's go to phones. 97 Country. How many degrees are in a circle?
8: 360.
7: Ding, ding, ding, ding, ding, ding, ding, ding. Please tell me you didn't have to look that up.
8: Kinda.
7: Oh,
8: I'm
7: come on. Who's this?
8: Brianna.
7: Hey, Brianna, where are you calling from?
8: Bushnell.
7: Hey, great. Brianna from Bushnell. Since knowing that there are 360 degrees in a circle, you just scored a pair of tickets to see Post Malone, Jelly Roll, Carter Faith, or Ray J, July 8th. Brianna, congratulations to you.
8: Oh, my God, I'm so excited.

97 Country, you know, I didn't realize how long Shaboozy's hair was until I saw him last night at the CMA Fest. Yeah, it's long. Here he is with a bar song, Tipsy, 97 Country.

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2: What?
0: So she could frame it. 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
2: Oh, no.
0: His wrinkles.
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0: Oh,
2: and
0: DJ.
2: She ain't kidding now. And designers describe her decorating style as Silence of the Lambs meets Hobby Lobby.
0: Yes.
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0: Haskell Flats, My Wish on 97 Country, WPCV. Nick here on the job. So, Jared, yesterday we talked about crazy foods that people can indulge in at the World Cup.
1: Yeah.
0: Well, summer's here, which means it's time to get a sunburn and eat a lot of really weird carnival food.
1: So we're
0: taking a look at the most outrageous carnival foods, and here are some of the outrageous options you could find at carnivals. How about this? Deep-fried butter. Would you eat that?
1: No.
0: Okay. Cheeseburger donuts. Didn't you tell me yesterday that you did try a cheeseburger donut not too long ago?
1: Well, I had like a chicken sandwich with two donuts for the bread.
0: Okay. Yeah. same difference. Fried Coca-Cola. They use Coke in the batter, roll it into balls, deep fry it, and then top it with cinnamon sugar.
1: I do it.
0: You do it? I might do it too. Chocolate covered bacon. Okay.
1: Oh, that sounds good. Yeah, that sounds really good, actually.
0: How about this? Since you love pizza a lot, pickle pizza.
1: No.
0: No, okay. Deep fried bubble gum. I mean, there's no gum in the center. It's just flavoring. Peanut butter and jelly corn dogs. Nasty. Cotton candy tacos. Fried Jell-O. Who thought of this stuff?
1: I know, right? That's fried.
0: And finally, mac and cheese ice cream. Would you go for it?
1: I try one.
0: Okay. I mean, most of these creations are unholy. I'll stick with a funnel cake if you ask me. What you got going on? What you got going on this afternoon at Bartow Ford, sir?
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2: There's a delay getting gradually heavier on the northbound side of Highway 98, heading out of Lakeland as you pass by Memorial Boulevard around toward I-4, then again getting closer toward Rock Ridge Road. In Tampa, the eastbound side of I-4, that's a little sluggish after the Selma Connector. Then you're crawling from 301. That's very slow on or off in toward Plant City, around toward at least Park Road. In Orlando, the westbound side of I-4, you'll find jammed up traffic as you pass by Parr Street toward Highway 408. Then again near Sand Lake Road, that's very slow on or off in toward Polk County, around toward Highway 429. There's a collision working after that that's adding to those delays. I'm Rick Dixon with your Central Florida traffic.
0: Want a chance to win a skid steer to use for an entire year? Come out to the July 2nd grand opening of Sawgrass New Holland in Lakeland. I'm Nick Allen, and 97 Country will be at their new location from 10 to 1 for all the music, food, equipment, demos, and more. 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It's the grand opening with Sawgrass and 97 Country.
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Nick, you're on the job. You're getting set to leave your gig. You got 5 minutes to wrap it up. Well, actually, you have 4 minutes to wrap it up. 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
1: So we're just a minute shy from 5 o'clock, but as far as I'm concerned, sound the whistle, blow the horn. To me, my friend, it is officially quitting time. And I'm Nick Allen on the job, getting set to drive you home on a soggy Friday afternoon with Ella Langley be her. Gloria Georgia Line around here, another look at traffic and laughing at drive time because you're about to get stuck in it in less than 45 seconds. But I'll tell you what. It won't be official without the Friday song. It's right here.
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97 Country coming up. Got some jokes lined up for you and another look at traffic. It is so nice to see these two back together again. They look like they were having fun last night at CMA Fest. It's Florida Georgia Line around here, and it's on 97 Country.

0: Florida Georgia line around here on 97 Country WPCV. Nick here on the job. Traffic in a minute. It's laughing at drive time time because you're stuck in it. Not to mention the fact that it is raining, so you're not too happy about that either. But since it being Friday and all, it's Knock Knock Joke Friday. Who doesn't appreciate a good knock knock joke? I'm not saying that the ones that you're about to hear are that good. You be the judge, and as always, rim shot. Sold separately. Knock knock. Who's there? Irish. Irish who? Irish who? A Merry Christmas. Knock knock, who's there? Control freak. Okay, now you can say control freak who. Knock knock, who's there? Razor. Razor who? Raise your hands, this is a stick up. Almost done, thank God. Knock knock, who's there? Snow. Snow who? Snow use, I forgot my name again. And finally, knock knock, who's there? Spell. Spell who? Okay, fine. WHO. Thank you so much for your time. That is indeed my time, as always. Keep your eyes on the road, your hands upon the wheel at 10 and 2 or 9 and 3 if you want to.
1: In Orlando, there's a brief delay on westbound I-4 near Park Street toward Colonial Drive. Then you climb your heavy response as you pass by Florida's Turnpike, Adderall-Fien toward Polk County toward Highway 429. East along I-4 heading through Lakeland, watch out for the jam up as you pass by Highway 98. There's an accident getting closer toward Polk City near Highway 33 at exit 38. That delay extends for about a mile. And there are slowdowns for heavy and toward Tampa along the northbound side of I-275. It's very slow at the north end of the Howard Franklin Bridge, and that takes you toward Bush Boulevard. I'm Rick Dixon with your Central Florida traffic.
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0: Twin Peaks is unmatched for every match with 29 degree drafts of Michelob Ultra, handcrafted Casamigos margaritas, a scratch made menu, and screens that put you in the front row of every game. It's all going down at the Lodge.
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2: We're looking at typical June weather over the next several days. That means high temperatures mostly in the mid-90s and morning lows mostly in the mid-70s. We're going to start off your Saturday with partly sunny skies, again, morning lows in the mid-70s, and we will see a chance of afternoon scattered thunderstorms. High temperatures, again, warming up to the mid-90s. Storms are going to cover around half the area. That will be the same case for Sunday and into Monday, and then maybe a higher chance of rain as we head into Tuesday and Wednesday next week. For 97 Country, I'm meteorologist Kyle Hansen.
3: You can count on it getting darker, starting to anyway, at 8:28 this evening. Otherwise, thunderstorm smack dab in the middle of it here in Lakeland, 91 with Luke Combs on. 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

0: Tim McGraw's Real Good Man on 97 Country WPCV. Nick here on the job with your traffic's coming up after Good News Story making the rounds, by the way. Two siblings from North Carolina just had a life-changing win after using their family's birthdays to play the lottery. The numbers matched all five white balls, earning them a prize of $25,000 a year for life. They said it was even more amazing since the winning numbers were all special to them. They plan to use the money for bills, home repairs, and a new car. Luck was definitely on their side. All right, let's see if luck is on your side if you're driving. Rick, how's it end?
1: Heading through Tampa, there's a heavy backup in place on northbound I-275 that begins at the north end of the Howard Franklin Bridge. There's an accident at that point adding to those delays, and it remains very heavy and slow after that toward at least Bush Boulevard. Heading in from Lakeland toward Polk City, the eastbound side of I-4, there's a minor accident near Kathleen Road. It's only causing some brief delays. After that, though, you're crawling very heavy from Highway 98 toward another accident near Highway 33. That's exit 38. That delay extends for a couple of miles. And there are slowdowns out of Orlando on the southbound side of Florida's Turnpike. Pretty heavy as you pass by Highway 417 out of Kissimmee. A little sluggish toward Highway 192 as well. I'm Rick Dixon with your Central Florida traffic.
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1: So for dinner, my loving wife, Miss Nammy, yet again, my friend, another winner. 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

0: Morgan Wallen's 20 cigarettes on 97 Country WPCV. Nick, you're on the job with some country quick hits for you. Little nidbits of information about your favorite stars in the world of country music. Alan Jackson's final concert, Last Call, One More for the Road, the finale, is taking place tomorrow at Nissan Stadium in Nashville. Luke Bryan, Luke Combs, Miranda Lambert, George Strait, Leanne Womack, Carrie Underwood, and Keith Urban will make guest appearances for the show. It's going to stream live downtown Nashville and be filmed for an NBC TV special. Speaking of TV, CMA Fest was on TV last night, and there were a lot of really cool performances. But the one that got me was the very first one with Gretchen Wilson and Ella Langley performing Here for the Party.
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0: We're looking at typical June weather over the next several days. That means high temperatures mostly in the mid-90s and morning lows mostly in the mid-70s. We're going to start off your Saturday with partly sunny skies and morning lows in the mid-70s, and we will see a chance of afternoon scattered thunderstorms. High temperatures again warming up to the mid-90s. Storms are going to cover around half the area. That will be the same case for Sunday and into Monday, and then maybe a higher chance of rain as we head into Tuesday and Wednesday. For 97 Country, I'm meteorologist Kyle Hansen.
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Luke Bryan and your Friday evening edition of Some Stupid News. Here's the official theme from NASCAR now. Luke Combs back in the saddle.

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0: Now, you know those signs that say, don't flush wipes? Well, looks like somebody apparently took that as a challenge. City crews over in Maitland pulled what's being described as a massive, gag-inducing glob out of a sewer pump this week. The giant clog was made of grease, wipes, and other things that definitely did not belong in the sewer. Officials say it jammed the system and took crews hours to clear. So, here's your reminder. If it isn't toilet paper, don't flush it. Unless your dream is to become the person who creates Central Florida's next sewer monster.
1: This could very well be the stupidest person on the face of the earth.
0: And this is why I call this little bit stupid news. And let me introduce myself. I'm the idiot who reads it on 97 Country WPCB.
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Bradley Gilbert.

0: Brantley Gilbert, Country Must Be Countrywide on 97 Country WPCB. Nick Allen on the job. Certainly has been a ball, y'all. Glenn coming up in 16 minutes. It is 6:44. And congrats to our big winner this afternoon, Brianna, winning Post Malone Jelly Roll concert tickets. More chance for you to win stuff Monday morning, starting with the Julian DJ in the morning. Follow me on socials at Nick Allen 975. That's Nick without a K. Allen with two L's, just one E. BRB with Tracy Lawrence. And a passing thought. 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

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It's Riley Green and Change My Mind. Starting off 7 o'clock on this fantastic Friday night. My name is Glenn, back again, and you've made it through another work week. That means it is time, my friend, for a fun filled weekend. 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Jason Aldean here, Big Green Tractor on 97 Country.

0: 97 Country with Zach Top. It's South of Sanity. Good luck with you on this fantastic Friday night. Of course, the weekend finally here, and that time of the week where you can just keep up and catch up with all the stuff that happened last week. Finally get it taken care of. 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

Megan Maroney. It's Beautiful Things on 97 Country. Glenn here with you on this fantastic Friday night and the weekend getting started, and gotta play it loud, of course, Luke Combs, Loving on You on 97 Country WPCB.

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Live with you, Corey Kent and Co. Wetzel on the way. Their latest, also Chris Cagle after Bailey Zimmerman and Luke Combs. It's back up.

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